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1: That South Africa cannot build a developmental, employment-creating and socially-owned economy while finance is dominated by private commercial banks, asset managers. Therefore, as the conference rejected austerity and financialization, it also calls for the nationalization of the South African Reserve Bank and a fundamental review of its mandate, ownership, governance and accountability. That monetary policy must serve employment, industrialization, developmental finance, public investment, transformation, and the needs of the working class. The left has answered this with absolute clarity, that the enemy is not the migrant, the unemployed neighbor, nor the informal trader, the poor household, or the worker from another country. The enemy is the system that produces unemployment, hunger, low wages, inequality, dispossession, violence, and despair. We also appreciate the fact that we condemn illegal migration into our country and call on state institutions to act accordingly.
0: Re lekola hore ranta e sebeditse jwang papisong le ditjhelete tsa dinaha tsa matjhaba ha mebaraka e kwalwa mafelong a sa tswa feta a beke. 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
1: We are disappointed to say the least that the SAFA's administration, they were sleeping on the job, and this is not good. You know, small things that contribute, that can contribute negatively into their psychological thinking, it will definitely impact how they perform. So they should not despair. It's not a crisis. They still qualify. We are still going to Mexico. It's just a technical delay that will be resolved, hopefully, tonight, as they've promised that they will come back and report back. So, Bafana Bafana, stay put. 20 players, it doesn't mean that you're disqualified. You're still going. You are chosen. Your issue will be resolved as soon as possible. To SAFA, we are very disappointed. This is unnecessary.
0: Balatedi ba sehlopha le bona ba swabile.
2: That situation, we are so worried about that, and it's so worrying, and we wish if they can fix that situation and get the situation well, and also go and perform. That's what we can wish for.
3: I think as South Africans, naturally we just lack punctuality, and you know, and if it's leading to the soccer association also lacking that, it kind of ruins and have a bad image on the country.
0: Mamedi re re ya ho ramatheola ha re khutla re hatela pele ka dihlotsana tsa ditabatsa dipapadi.
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2: We do not hate foreigners. We hate the we don't like the illegal ones because we cannot document them. You cannot confirm that they are here, and even if crime does happen, you cannot trace it back to them. So if they leave the country and we have the documented ones, we can coexist, because once they abide by the law, then we can coexist.
3: We can coexist, yes. We have been coexisting with them for so long. You know, when you go around the world, they call South African the nation that has Ubuntu. We have love. I believe that we are the most accommodative country in the whole world. But now it has come to a point where, you know, we are tired.
1: Bekenye fitile mba bamba ba ahi ba ilibatse ka hore mabenkele emelata esimola wong kwano lapeng akwalwe.
3: I think we are sick and tired. We've been trying to move them out here in Tanota, but still these people, they don't want to go. Same as last, we are here and doing the operation with the immigrations and the police. And we tell them that they must go, they must close their shop, but they refuse. Later, when we're coming back here, all the shops, they were open.
4: The foreign nationals, they are now on their toes. They are no longer as relaxed as they are. They know that there's a law that goes around trying to regulate and to ensure that they are documented. So it's no longer a comforting zone like it used to be. So we are doing this peacefully. We are doing this with the police and all other authorities that we recognize of law.
1: Baahi ba re bakeke ba inkela molao matsohong fela ba kopa ba ka setlhohong ho thusa letsoho kgahlano le melata e se molaong. 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Nna ke Naka Moloi, SABC News Bloemfontein.
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5: I once bought eggs from them, but we had to take them back because they were rotten. This is not nice because our children do not have jobs. It would be better if they employed our children in these shops, but they bring their own people.
6: As vendors, we compete with these foreigners now. The problem is that they sell everything at a very low prices. We buy from them, but they also come and sell in the street just like us.
7: I sell cosmetic products and clothes. Their cosmetic products are fake. One of them was arrested, and that's when we realized that his stuff is counterfeit. They roll on deodorants of foam and are not even full.
1: Baahi ba re ha ba sa batla melata e se molaong ka hare ho metse ya bona.
5: These foreign nationals must just leave because they did me dirty. One of them keeps my social grant card. He must just leave. I don't ever want to see him again. He took my entire salary while I was crying, and it was difficult for me to put food on the table.
6: Where are South Africans going to work? There are no jobs here. What are they going to eat if every job is given to foreign nationals? The municipality and government are neglecting us. I cannot go to Namibia and sell apples there. What kind of a country is South Africa that allows everyone to come and sell apples? Where are the bylaws?
1: Modula situlo wa mogato wa ragwebo wa North Cove le batweng la UR Tambo Phumelela Madikiza o re muso o lokela tuisa letsogo tsamaiso ya melata e kenang ka gare go naga e sena ditokomane.
8: If there was an act, I'm of the view, drawing from the social media, that there is Act of 2002, which stipulates how foreigners should be treated. It says a foreigner should come with a minimum investment of 5 million. It says that foreigner should not participate in the saloons, spaza shops, and completely retail. Because that is meant for locals. That's what that act says. If there is adherence to that act, then you would have all the local municipalities and metros formulating bylaws that talk to that national act.
1: Hona le boipiletso bo boholo ho tswa ho ba ahi le boragwebo ba hore ho tshehetso boipilaetso ba naha ka bophara ba ho kginwa ditshebeletso bo ileng ho bakala 30 kgweding ena e hodimo. 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
11: Re teng.
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12: Well, really, Modipuisa long about to buy India, the government here in India, but also some business people work in India has been trying to reach out more for South Africa, because India is one of our trading partners for South East Asia. They are in the top 10 trading partners, and the

0: So come home, GP, then I'll accept the invitation by Deputy President Yabona for the Hukana Hunelli Puisano Tauberekisana between Romani Bon.
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0: Well, at the moment India in a presence most of Africa. Since we have the South Africa, but we invest. Not only in terms of more investment, but by increasing the investment. For instance, yesterday we spoke to Mahindra, and they were saying that no, they are invested, they have over 100 dealerships in South Africa, the Mahindra. But they must try and look beyond Mahindra cars, especially agricultural implements, because they are good at producing agricultural implements. So what we are saying is that, yes, we are happy the straight in far. We are happy to be able to do it. And then, but also South Africa export the apples and citrus foods to India. We want to increase the volumes, but also for the shelter products in the agricultural sector. So we can develop go India.
1: Jale re tla hopola jole ka o hlalositse hore le motlatsa mo presidente wa mehleng Nelson Mandela o ile a etela naga eo ha ga tsheding re tla hopola gore bobedi dinaga tsena ke ditho tsa megatlo e kang BRICS, IPSA le one wa non-aligned movement e le nna mo ka bokhutshwanyane nna re ka re bobedi dinaga tse di na le tšhabelopele e e tshwanang letlhakoreng la botho ba tsona ka gare go megatlo eo.
0: Yeah, if you look at Bob BRICS and other forums, multilateral forums, the more open India and some other countries, the position in one on matters that are on the table. So this is going to assist the BRICS process. Remember, normally, the decisions over BRICS and other forums, they are either the negotiator, we lobby, we negotiate, and we get support. Like, for instance, when we were hosting GP and the BRICS, the bloc said, no, we support South Africa. So, this visit, it is a whole ETC, that arrangement is on the BRICS, and where we cooperate with the countries there. For a rule to America position one in favor of the global south, but also in favor of the developing countries.
1: Jale, hareke telo ina ya motlatsa mo presidente o boetse o feleditswe ke a mang a matona naga go kenyeletswa letona la bophelo Dr. Motsoaledi e ka sana le letona lang le ikarabelelang dikgwebong 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
0: When you look at India, on pharmaceuticals, in the developing world, they are the leading introduction of generics, and we need to cooperate with them and learn from them and ask them to invest in South Africa so that we build the pharmaceutical indigenous in South Africa. They must come and localize in South Africa too. the issue, Stella, Minister Ndabeni, is that if you look at India, it has many small enterprises. They have over a million plus small enterprises that are functioning.

0: functional in their economy. So Rebecca, who put a gas over to make sure for the small enterprises, they are America and they are effective. So we also want cooperation in that space to share the experiences and see what sort of technologies they are using to support small and medium.
1: Ntate Khoza, ere re leboha haholo ka nako le motsotsotso re kadimileng tsona. 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
1: 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The commission, which has since handed its second report to President Cyril Ramaphosa, is expected to continue from where it left off with evidence relating to the Potchefs and drug bust. 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
2: The bus company says changes will affect selected routes during off-peak hours, especially during the middle of the day, while peak hour services will continue to help workers, learners, and other passengers get to their destinations. Metrobus says it has faced budget cuts over the past few years, and higher fuel prices have made the situation worse. No routes will be completely closed, but fewer buses will run on some routes for an unknown period as the company works to keep the services running and avoid further financial problems. Musa Mhlongo, Johannesburg.
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3: The MMC of Health to come again and check in their stores. If ever they are food, it is okay so. And then if ever they can do so, we won't have a problem along with them. Then that's why we can speak with them and say, as you are here in South Africa, you are running a business, kindly employ one or two in the area of which they can work along with you, than to go in Bangladesh or in your certain area and collect certain person to come and work here.
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3: we've got your message here twasa re mapalona can you just hold a beat we just want to play this message for you meh yeah
4: and it's actually in Sesotho do you understand a bit of Sesotho you just dumela
5: no do you mind translating
3: no we'll translate
4: I don't
3: we'll
4: mind
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2: 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Bolton nomoro ya hae ke 083
4: hi nna Kabira It seems that you are an amazing manager. Moses Mavuso says he enjoys working with you, that you are very empathetic and you treat them with dignity at work, and he appreciates working with you so much, so he's sending out a dedication for you on the biggest breakfast show on Lesedi FM.
5: Thank you so much.
3: Thank you so much, Maria Leboha.
5: All right.
3: Thank you.
4: Appreciate it.
5: Bye-bye.
4: Bye-bye.
3: Bye-bye. 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
3: I'm pathetic.
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2: Okay, ntho e qadile e le a journey ne, e qadile last year 2025. So, ka 2025 last year ko sekolong I was chosen as president ne, ka grade 9, making history. Then, ka choosiwa kape ko the second level, the district level, and then, I choose to have to go to the provincial level as the deputy secretary. Then this year, I can do better. I choose to have to go to second level, district level as the secretary, Yabujanala. Then on Saturday, I choose you as the Northwest Province president.
1: Sure.
2: It had like glitters and all those things. It was very hard. It was very hard. And yeah.
1: Yo, Angelina. Jwale ha o bua ka leeto le le kanakana le o le tsamaileng hore o bo qetele o le president wena manyeo. O no itukisa jwang ka mo ntso tshwanela le hore mosebetsi wa sekolo o yetse hantle. O no e sebetsa jwang taba eo?
2: Like the teachers from my school, nobody liberalized the whole balance I am because I get again a student at the same time I'm into leadership. Fine, so all along I'm multitasker. So most of the time I can late at night. Connecting busy ka di buka ke study sha and making sure hore everything is up to date.
0: Wena president e go re go botsa ho ya ka wena. 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
2: Okay, ene re bua ka Saturday. 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They forget that there's nothing without us. There's nothing for us without us. It's really bad, it's really the LCL. So the challenge is that we have to participate fully in governance. And then half of we are not fully capacitated, or but we are not fully capacitated. The other challenge is they are not helping us. Banabadi kolo habari treaty as leaders, they don't hold bari choosing the Estona. Libana by some Merguaro Napukitinian. Those are the three main challenges still on Horadi face as the RPL.
1: Sure. 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
2: okay mabani when I gave the speech, like my first speech as president there in Northwest, I was rendering a plan in order to activate through the province. So I started the survey. The survey is going to identify the colleges in order they are facing the problem and then the problem is the escalating the intense thing. Then after the survey, we're gonna go. We support. Not, I'm not gonna work alone because I'm getting a little structure. So I can work in a bit greedy now. So yes, we go back and a little support. They don't required for the situation. They don't have a body face. The support required from the provincial government. After doing that, then. Recall launch the book. Since we work at capacitation, Diana, we have an RCL hub. RCL hub okay, a website. That website, they can have a go to some ban, a hore babon, a hore what should they do, and how should they approach the problem as they do? Then, if you have another phone, it's a whole then a website, because they just tell you, like, you must have we have an RCL Hub handbook. That RCL handbook is almost the same thing as their website. But if you have a manual manually, you can see before you get elected, you can see and all those things. It's a capacitation. And it's a capacitation. What's happening at RCL, RCL is in. Maybe it's the fact that why participate fully in governance. And then also, we will be launching a page online. We're going to be making awareness that the mental health is of the other RCLs since they are also going through a lot. How should you approach this and how could you best approach the situation here, actually. So, it's a lot of work, Mara. We are very excited to carry out the work.
0: Khai tsedi aka mahlohonolo mahlohonolo jolo ka mo president ya motsha wa Northwest RCL mahlohonolo ke tlane ke buisana le wena o so le motswalle wa rona le nane lena la thago wa breakfast o le sedi 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
5: 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If you see the chance out to get the approval in now, and it is 90 minutes, interview season now.
4: Hi le Hugo Bruce yena ka tlhokogeng la bafana bafana ha hlalosa tsena tsa papadi ya Nicaragua witse.
6: We can be happy about the performance of the team even within 20 day, but if you play against such a negative opponent, then it becomes very difficult. Those people came here 90 minutes to defend and kicking the ball in front, and then at the end, injuries 1 minute after another. So yeah, that was all very negative, and it was for us very difficult. But yeah, we missed the penalty. When we scored there, I think we can score more goals also, because then they will try something, and the opponent didn't try anything today except defending.
4: Ke ena he Hugo Bruce mo media hlalosa taba ka mogho ba bapetseng ka teng le sehlopa. 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Yena o la bea ditaba tsena tsa hlopa sa hae ha ke re mong ke keno.
7: Well, South Africa is a great team. Have very good players. For us was a very hard test to pass, but I'm very proud of my players, because our resources, I think that we did a very good game. For us, it's a new process, it's a very good step to start. It's not easy tie with this kind of team. We're playing again a team that is going to the World Cup, right? And also I want to congratulate South Africa, because I think they deserve it, and hopefully you guys do a good World Cup.
4: Ka bo khosong ene he mabedi ka mogwadi beleng ka teng kotlisena wa Nicaragua Juan Cruz. 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
1: 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The commission, which has since handed its second report to President Cyril Ramaphosa, is expected to continue from where it left off with evidence relating to the Potchefstroom drug bust. 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Previous witnesses before the commission have testified that Senona gave instructions for the more than 200 million rand consignments to be stored at the Hawks Potchefstroom facility despite there being insufficient security at the premises. 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
2: The bus company says changes will affect selected routes during off-peak hours, especially during the middle of the day, while peak hour services will continue to help workers, learners, and other passengers get to their destinations. Metrobus says it has faced budget cuts over the past few years, and higher fuel prices have made the situation worse. No routes will be completely closed, but fewer buses will run on some routes for an unknown period as the company works to keep the services running and avoid further financial problems. Musamhlongo, Johannesburg.
0: Baahi ba Seluma View Katlehong a Botshabela ba Johannesburg ba ipiletsa makala a molao ho etsa matsholo a ditlhatlhobo ka potlako mabenkeleng a di-Spar locationeng. 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
3: The MMC of Health to come again and check in their stores if ever their food it is okay so, and then if ever they can do so, we won't have a problem along with them. Then that's why we can speak with them and say, as you are here in South Africa, you are running a business, kindly employ one or two in the area of which they can work along with you, than to go in Bangladesh or in your certain area and collect certain person to come and work here.
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2: I think the first half was very good in terms of compromise from the team, trying to be always organized and have the ball as best as possible. We saw Dennis giving the strongest example of how to keep the ball, being always available to play. Under big pressure, you saw a lot of numbers in the front, but I told the boys they had to enjoy it and profit, that it would be better to suffer a goal from a mistake rather than from a throw in the front that can give a counter-attack.
1: Ha ile mokotlisi ka mona ka RB Leipzig yana ke Ole Werner le yana ula hlaisa ha itaba Miari.
3: A big experience, especially for the young guys. We had a lot of guys from the under 19 team today on the pitch, so I think it's important for their development to play in front of that crowd, and so that's just a big learning.
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1: The MMC of Health to come again and check in their stores. If ever their food it is okay so. And then if ever they can do so, we won't have a problem along with them. Then that's why we can speak with them and say, as you are here in South Africa, you are running a business. Kindly employ one or two in the area of which they can work along with you than to go in Bangladesh or in your certain area and collect certain person to come and work here.
0: Sepolesa sa Mossel Bay provinceng ya Western Cape se bolela gore se dula se fadimehile ka dinako tsotlhe ka mora merusu toropong eo ye go tlale wa nyamana le boipelaetso kgatlhanong le melata e senang ditokomane. 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
2: 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The police also arrested two suspects for public violence, as well as three men after suspected stolen property were found in their possession. The suspects remain in police custody and will appear in the local magistrate's court once charged.
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1: The second interim report, which was delivered to President Ramaphosa on Friday, is for his eyes only. In terms of our mandate, the terms of reference, the interim reports are strictly confidential for the president to update him on the progress. I think all South Africans want to see consequences flowing from the work of the commission, and that has actually been happening. We've seen numerous suspensions. The recommendations of the commission are being implemented.
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2: 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His lawyer argued that van der Merwe's testimony before the Madlanga Commission did not implicate Sotheni in any wrongdoing, and therefore there was no apparent motive for him to have orchestrated or participated in the killing. The state, however, argued that Sotheni's alleged close links to the late Viandre Pretorius and other evidence gathered during the investigation place him at the center of a broader conspiracy surrounding the murder.

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2: 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He want me to do a little something, something for him. 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Look here, we gonna hit that birthday track right quick. So on the count of two, y'all follow me. One, two.

0: 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Mmueli wa komishene ke Jeremy Michaels.
1: The second interim report, which was delivered to President Ramaphosa on Friday, is for his eyes only. In terms of our mandate, the terms of reference, the interim reports are strictly confidential for the president to update him on the progress. So I think all South Africans want to see consequences flowing from the work of the commission. And that has actually been happening. We've seen numerous suspensions. The recommendations of the commission are being implemented.
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2: The key person who is giving guarantees to the Americans about Hezbollah's actions is Nabih Birri, the Speaker of the Parliament. And basically what he's saying wanting the Israelis to stop hostilities first, and then he would give guarantees that Hezbollah will stop any hostilities against the Israelis. And this is something the Israelis are not giving, because they say Beirut will be safe, but no mention about what's going to happen to the south, the advancements of the occupation of the Israelis to South Lebanon.
0: What's the papadi? 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

0: 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Thank you. 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
3: 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Another two Lesotho women aged 30 and 45 respectively also sustained gunshot wounds and were admitted to hospital for medical treatment. The circumstances surrounding the incident remain under investigation and no arrests have been made at this stage.
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5: He's like a big brother to me and he actually married his last wife now that he married. She's my cousin, no, not a cousin, but we share the same surname. So I'm not related to her, but
6: you're going to end up saying I'm your cousin.
5: Yeah, but you are. I do have a WhatsApp that I read and never write on it. Not once in life I've written either WhatsApp or any text message. With all my years with my wife, she has never received a text message from me. Not once. She said I must not say that. So with my PA that I've worked almost 20 years, Sharon, she has never received.
7: Why were they taken?
8: They were taken, brought by them to be taken to where they needed to be taken to.
9: We must congratulate Honorable Vessels in advance. He came to whisper to me that he will not be here tomorrow because they are expecting a new bundle of joy. So I said to him that I'm thanking him so much for his positive contribution to population growth in the country.
6: Thanks, Chair. I hear people talking about a second round. Some of us minimum is 3, so I don't understand. But we'll accept whatever you say on the rounds of second and third. But we normally do 3 rounds naturally. So, Chair.
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1: 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The rand strengthened against the dollar during the period under review. The amount of general fuel levy relief has been reduced by 1.50 rand per liter for petrol and by 1.96 rand per liter for diesel, in line with the announcement by the Minister of Finance. The slate levy increased by 35 cents per

0: liter from 122.7 to 157.74 cents per liter in the price structures of both petrol and diesel.
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2: 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His application to be released on bail is refused. Thank you. Then the matter is postponed until the 30th of July 2026 for further investigations. 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
3: Told that an email had been sent to the national head office that I was accused of supplying or facilitating the supply of narcotics to the Florida Road nightclub syndicates.
4: And did you ever get an outcome of what the investigation?
3: No, Commissioner.
4: Formally, no?
3: No, Commissioner.
4: Unofficially?
3: Yes, Commissioner.
4: Unofficially, you were informed of the outcome?
3: No, Commissioner.
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5: 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So looking forward, I cannot see how these regulations will guide the behavior of our local councillors.
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5: The countries that have gone this particular route of coalition government, and perhaps this is an indicative of our democracy that has matured. But we just need to find ways to navigate around the slippery slopes and challenges of coalition governments, and I don't think we've reached that. And perhaps that's why the current minister of COGTA have decided perhaps there needs to be some sort of intervention to guide the behavior of municipalities and councils as to how they should navigate around that. But
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1: 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The rand strengthened against the dollar during the period under review. 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The slag levy increased by 0.35 per liter, from 122.7 to 157.74 cents per liter in the price structures of both petrol and diesel.
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2: 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What we find highly suspicious is that the company involved in this matter, the XET Solutions, has won tenders from the city of Ekurhuleni to work on vital infrastructure-related electoral bill payments and is therefore involved within the city billing system.
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0: 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Thank you so much. Mo mamedi metsotso le shume le metsotso meraro ka morago ra ya bobedi mona o le CD FM. Wena me mama Suku, let me tell you that this program, it's meant for service delivery. It's the one and the only program. 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Mo ka hara SABC with the radio station. That deals with service delivery from 12:30 to 3 o'clock. I'm happy today. Hore ke na le wena a deputy mayor ke tlo bua le wena. Mama a o khulume nami mina ngizo tshaya English sisuthu futhi ndifuna nokuthetha kancinci nesixhosa bambe yonke into sibambe MMC.
1: Sibambe. Tshuso siyabonga for the opportunity ukuthi uribitse re khone go re buwe ka budget ya Joburg. And in fact ubua ha monate ha re show ena ke ya service deliver.
0: Yes.
1: Because budget ena e re tlile ya 97.1 billion e budget about rebuilding infrastructure investment to support communities to make sure that issues that are important for residents,
0: yeah,
1: mtakasi, road infrastructure are dealt with. So this budget is prioritizing those issues of service delivery and public safety of our residents. And that is why we focus mainly on those projects to make sure that the money is focusing on that for our residents.
0: Thank you so much. A ko buele nna o ko ntjoetse man. What makes you not to sleep at night? Ka yona tabene ya budget. Ke dintho tse horeng I want to fix this. We must fix this in Joburg.
1: Tatetuso, issues of unemployment is rising and poverty in our households.
0: Yes,
1: our infrastructure is old, but the infrastructure here too is also overburdened because Baturu Naba extended into, and then we have to deal with double the amount of people. Then our sewer infrastructure, I hope for it sustain that power of the double numbers. But another thing, as a Kurukiska Robalanda, the illegal connection. In the city of Joburg.
0: Illegal but connection.
1: But to buy a bridge illegally, ba bridge dimita, takasi, I think otherwise known as Zinyoganyoka.
0: Yeah.
1: Ubridge takasi. That is money that is lost. Ki revenue elashehang that could assist Hori with service delivery improvements. So that also doesn't make me sleep at night. But also unreliable supply of water. When there are water interruptions, that makes us not to sleep at night. That is why if there are infrastructure upgrades, we want to communicate better, inform residents, like last weekend, on time, Corey, prepare yourself, there won't be water for 2 days. So there is reliable water flowing in your taps. When you wake up in the morning, we want you to have water. When you go to work, we want your street lights to work. Traffic lights in the other red. Dealing with potholes, that is why we put money into road infrastructure. 1.64 billion is what we put in there to deal with the road infrastructure. But someone, when you go to work, you don't want to be inconvenient to the people. You don't want to struggle. So we put in that money. And then to deal with the electricity infrastructure, we put in 1.98 billion. And then for water supply infrastructure, we get 1.63 billion. That is our commitment as Masipala wa Johannesburg. We want to deal with infrastructure breakdowns and resolve the issues that we're not allowed at all.
0: Tswale a kompolele another thing e ke bonang e le hlopaga holo my MMC wena Mema Masuku ke vandalism man. What are you going to do to fight vandalism in Johannesburg?
1: In fact, that vandalism that they do, so it's an attack on the infrastructure of Johannesburg. And together, the infrastructure development and work, it needs to be protected. That is why reinvestor or public safety, so that we can enforce the bylaws, but number one. Number two, we can maybe smart vigilance. So CCTV cameras, where we're able at an integrated level to observe and check our infrastructure. But also, communities must help us. Communities must help us in that they're supposed to. This infrastructure belongs to citizens.
0: Yes, yes.
1: So we must work together with the community policing forums, SAPS, JNPD alone will not be able to have eyes as much as we can use technology to deal with the vandalism. But we also need a concerted effort together with national, provincial government, but also civic organizations and communities themselves.
0: Ako tshware hanyane fela ke a marketing fela ha ke khutla re tswele pele.
1: Okay, papa.
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0: here. Mama Suku MMC, another thing, eke bonang hore, jolo ka hore, you don't sleep at night. Ki onene vandalism. Please, mewaka, you must fight this vandalism. Habu shoku, shoku, shoku, shoku, shoku, shoku. Because there is no way that Johannesburg ikabantle hape ingabantle ibe nhle kakhulu njengale sasikade kudaleni. If we don't fight vandalism, you must be cruel nge vandalism noma ngiyabheda na.
1: Ukhuluma iqiniso. So you are telling the truth. That's why we have put a budget allocation of 7.2 billion towards the JNPD visibility, that they to say, the bylaw enforcement, the integrated intelligence operation set, including public lighting and urban management. Because, you know, the more we invest in lights and infrastructure, solar panels, it's a deterrent for the criminals. And enforcement and capacity to make sure that we can see everything intelligently through CCTV cameras. And maboshwe, zero tolerance, maboshwe abantu.
0: Yes.
1: And we need the community to also assist us. We've got a hotline where you can even report these things if you want to remain anonymous. if ha o batle gore le bitsela ha o le tsikiwe gore o mang o kana wa formula anti fraud hotline and corruption line ya runa ya 0800 002 587, where you can blow the whistle and report things and syndicate, because there are also syndicates of these people ba vandalize, then they go and sell, and these areas abathenga kuzo, we want to be informed gore di go kae, ke bo mang ba rekang infrastructure ya masipala entshontshiwe.
0: Another thing, waste collection. Kuyanjani lapho, ngoba we want to see Johannesburg clean. What are you going to do? Waste collection.
1: Waste management, it gives dignity to any city and for residents. So for residents, they are refuse to be collected, and for us to deal with illegal dumping, because it also has a health hazard for Vanabaruna. So one thing we've admitted in that is that we are running out of landfill spaces. And we are therefore focusing on modernization of our landfill site and waste treatment infrastructure.
0: Yes.
1: So we are putting 5.2 billion that will support landfill rehabilitation. Also our fleet, we want to make sure for the truck, they are reliable, they've got waste diversion, and so that we also create a waste to energy partnership and community education. So that money we are putting, it's going to assist us in a variety of those programs for the circular economy initiative, so that also we educate our communities, but also the responsibility for us to have reliable trucks as we look Oleka, e-waste at the intervals that are required in all communities.
0: Now, when are you starting manje ngoku implementa manje ngoba at times sikhuluma kamnandi sikhulume sibeka izindaba kube mandi kakhulu implementation. When are you starting?
1: We are in motion that the two, so this budget is a budget that is implementable. It is a funded budget. It is a credible budget where National Treasury has also been, we've satisfied their requirements in terms of proving that the budget is backed by real cash. So we are in full swing implementation to conclude this year. Today is the 1st of June. The new financial year for this particular budget is 1st of July.
0: Yes.
1: But it doesn't stop the work to be done. We don't have to wait for the 1st of July, because the work of service delivery is an everyday occurrence for investing in Joburg, so that we build this world as class African city together.
0: Meloy Somasuku, thank you so much. I think re tlo bitsa hape mona o service le ba re go bane re batla gore ba ai ba bona Gauteng ba tle ba tsebe gore letsa in lona jalo ka City of Joburg, letsa in jalo ka City of Johannesburg, hore Gauteng e be ntle hape e be clean, batho ba thole metsi dintho tsena ka ofela di pothole le dikwane tseba he mme hore we are going to call you even next week, Tuesday. Re tlo bua le wena o re jwetse gore na when are you starting? I heard you saying ntate Thuso, we are starting as soon as possible. But now I want to know, next week ha ke bua le wena ke re le Zola, le Tladi, le Mapetla, le Mofolo, le Mansfield, le koka.
1: Ke o fed location ke re more tsa 1 2 3 batho ba bone gore bereka le di cancela. We are on the ground providing and accelerating service delivery for our communities of the city of Johannesburg.
0: Now next week MMC, what we are going to do together with you, re tla o letsetsa mona he ho le Sedi FM, re o botse re re na, are you in the CBD? Where are you? Are you in Alexander? Are you in Midlands? Re bue ditaba.
1: Yes, ntate Thuso.
0: As of today.
1: We want you to hold us accountable as public representatives.
0: Okay.
1: So we must be accountable to communities, be on the ground, accelerate service delivery, high impact on the ground, and dealing with all the issues on the ground. That we are committed to.
0: So tseba he mama hore next week Tuesday mama suku re tlo bua le wena hape Thabang will call you and then o tla o fana nako.
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2: The reasons for these adjustments are

0: The international product prices decreased on average during the period under review, despite the slightly higher oil prices. The rand strengthened against the dollar during the period under review. The amount of general fuel levy relief has been reduced by 1.50 rand per liter for petrol and by 1.96 rand per liter for diesel, in line with the announcement by the Minister of Finance. The slate levy increased by 0.35 per liter from 122.7 to 157.74 cents per liter in the price structures of both petrol and diesel.
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2: Do you have any personal knowledge about the Port Shepstone theft matter?
3: I was a suspect. I was called in, I was polygraphed for it. I was never there. That's all I know about the Port Shepstone matter.
2: When you say you were a suspect, who made you a suspect?
3: Our general.
2: General Senona.
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1: Emma, come out.
2: Go. What are you going to say, Emma? What's it that says? Friendship Monday.
3: Hello, me for Manta. I will fade the love of around the corner. Was a Friday. I name and Tibos Lewon Naginana, Kokane, Tatosa, Mike Jerem, Makunutua, how Mona did the secret. 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
1: And if I can start with the candidate that received the majority of the votes, that will be Mr. Makashule Ghana. And Dr. Mahlatsi received, Mr. Ghana received 19 votes. And Dr. Mahlatsi received 12 votes. Honorable members, it is a pleasure for me to now declare Mr. Makashule Ghana as a newly elected chairperson of the Impeachment Committee for Section 89 Inquiry. And I would like to invite Mr. Ghana to come and take his seat and preside over the meeting. And would like to thank you very much, honorable members, for making this process as easy as it was for me. Thank you so much.
0: Warrant Officer Carl Sander wa le kala mafokisi la di-Hawks KwaZulu-Natal o boleletse komišene ya matlanka gore ga a tsebe gore ke gobaneng ebile e mongwe wa babelelelwa dithetefatsing tse e nyametseng tsa dikilogramo tse 540 tsa cocaine go tswa Port Shepstone ka selemo sa 2021. 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
2: Do you have any personal knowledge about the Port Shepstone theft matter?
3: I was a suspect. I was called in, I was polygraphed for it. I was never there. That's all I know about the Port Shepstone matter.
2: When you say you were a suspect, who made you a suspect?
3: Our general.
2: General Senona.
3: Correct.
0: Batho ba tsheletseng ba tshwerwe ka morago re motho e go tlaleilweng gore o kwetetswe a pholoswe ke sepolesa Bloemfontein. 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
1: 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Preliminary interview revealed that the victim had allegedly been abducted from his shack in front of his family under accusations of damaging another individual's window. He was then severely assaulted by the suspect. The victim was transported to a local hospital where he remains in a serious but stable condition. All six suspects, aged between 18 and 40, have been arrested and will be charged or face charges of kidnapping, attempted murder, and malicious damage to property. The two silver vehicles have also been seized as part of the ongoing investigation.
0: Kotsa machaba. 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
1: For us, it's not a matter of life and death to chair the committee. It was an option available for us, for the biggest party in parliament. We have to take responsibility, even if there are major, difficult tasks that must be undertaken. But when discussions were evolving, especially between us and the DA, we then agreed that the two of us must be responsible. We're the biggest parties in parliament. We have to find each other and identify one of our colleagues.
0: Ditho tsa ANC le batoe la mangaung a dikgobokane ka bongata pejana ka jeno kantorong ya ANC ya province Kaizer Sebotelo House Bloemfontein. 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
2: ANC, all conferences of ANC have experienced different problems, but extra voters has never been the reason to nullify a conference. But over and above, we want to emphasize that it is wrong for an individual to decide to nullify a conference. The conference it can only be nullified by the delegates themselves. The constitution dictates as such. But in this one, only one person who's deployed by the NEC decided alone to nullify the conference. Subsequent to that, we were supposed to have a conference this weekend.
0: Warrant officer Carl Sander wa lekala la mafokisi la Hawks province ya KwaZulu-Natal o tekile bopaki ba ka moo mapolesa a mmalwa a ileng a kula ka teng ka morao gatlhamelwa ke mosi o neng o kunkela ka maatla wa sethethefatsi sa Menrex se hapilweng a depong ya ditshelo ya CHC Durban. 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
3: 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And the more of a concentrated substance you put in a confined space, that fume increases. Now, in the charge office, there's a small vent coming out of the armory as per design spec. So all the fumes from the Mandrax tablets are going straight into the charge office. And I'm fully aware that some members did book off sick.
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1: 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He was then severely assaulted by the suspect. The victim was transported to a local hospital where he remains in a serious but stable condition.
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1: 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We thought we should just clarify that matter before we start, that currently there is no impediment.
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2: 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And the more of a concentrated substance you put in a confined space, that fume increases. Now, in the charge office, there's a small vent coming out of the armory, as per design spec. So all the fumes from the Mandrax tablets are going straight into the charge office. And I'm fully aware that some members did book off sick.
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4: The conference resolved to establish a Council of the Left as a standing instrument of coordination. The Council is not a new party. It will not contest election in its own name. It will not replace existing formations or override their autonomy. The Council must be based on equality among participating organizations. Its purpose is to coordinate shared political education, collective interventions, and unity in action. It must be democratic, accountable, transparent, and rooted in working class and popular formation. The first meeting of the Council of the Left must take place within 6 weeks of the close of this conference.
3: Lehoja Mikhaena ikanne o sebetsa mmoho. 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
5: It is the first time that more than 300 political parties, trade unions, social formations, faith-based organizations, and royalty gathers to agree and make a consensus that we are going to oppose the financialization of the South African economy. There's no collective that has reached that consensus at this level in the history of this country. It's the first time to reach a consensus that there must be a support for the cancellation of student debt. That has never happened before. It's the first time there's been a consensus by more than 300 formations that there must be support for national legislation to end outsourcing and insource workers in all core functions of the state and otherwise. It's the first time. That is what is new about this.
3: Setho se seng sa komiti e tataisang seboka hape e le motlatsi wa bobedi wa mo presidente wa MK Tony Yengeni. 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
6: You are correct to say most of the things that have been mentioned are not new. But what is new is that various formations in the country and its leaders have come to the realization that the only way we can correct the wrongs that we see in the public domain is to come together to confront those realities. And the issue of unity amongst those that are fighting for freedom is not new. In 1847, Karl Marx published the Communist Manifesto. In that manifesto, he says, "Workers of the world, unite." We are answering to that call.
3: Mo president wa zapo Nelvis Trekema o re se se cha tumelanong ena ke bongwe ba sepheo sa ho fetola maemo a bophelo a mafutsana le basebetsi ba naha ena.
7: Indeed, these demands, these issues are not new at all. But what is new is the fact that the people, the working class and their organizations have realized that a fragmentation to be united is not going to take them anywhere and any further. They also realize that they seem to have been so preoccupied with contesting elections and all that and spending all the time on that. Not that they shouldn't, but they've come to realize that there is life and there is struggle outside parliament, which must be pursued.
3: Mohlopuli wa ditaba tsa dipolitiki e boetse le mohlopuli wa ditaba tsa moruo Bongani Mahlangu. Ke mongwa batho bao ba neng ba latela dipuisano sebokeng sena sa matsatsi a mararo.
8: A lot of South Africans are disillusioned. They are not really optimistic with what was done in the past 3 days. But at the moment, I do not blame the average South African. We have seen these things happening and they do not yield much. And in fact, such a coming together of organizations from various backgrounds, I think would be a first in a democratic setup. If you go back into time, I think the UDF, it was also a coming together of various organizations for a common cause. So a South African today would not have memory of that. Hence, they would have the fatigue. So it's a challenge on them, the Council of the Left, to ensure that they become worth their salt and then stimulate that political interest, activism and participation from an ordinary South African.
3: Peletsong hlahlobo ya bona baemedi ba seboka sena sa mekgatlo e welang ka leqeleng ba tisa hore keketseho ya moraorao ya boipilaetso kgahlano le melata naeng ena e se melaong. 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
10: The 6 months allows for those that are frequent travelers. For instance, we know in places like Maseru, there are people that stay in Lesotho, but effectively school and work in South Africa. So the 6 months is to lessen the burden of having to declare every time. So it allows them multiple entries. So currently it's dependent on you being given the printout. In future, we'll make sure that the printout is avoided and then you get simply a WhatsApp message that tells you that you or gives you your permit.
9: Ba dirisi ba re go santse go ka tokafadiwa mokgwa ono o moswa.
11: Ke a Durban, ke a go deliver mo Durban. So yeah, we managed to register just no go leading all, but we managed. So I think it's a good thing.
12: It's the first day and it's giving us a very big problem. Ngabe sekele go ra steam back as I speak, but I'm still here at the border. I'm going to Joburg, I have to come back today.
9: SARS ya re badiri ba yona ba tla tswelela go thusa badirisi ba ba kopanang le dikgwetlo fa ba dirisa mokgwa ono o moswa wa go bega dithoto. 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
13: 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So bullying is one of the big ones. Also that other area like the predator online, child traffickers, child pornography, and all of that have access to bana bana ba rona and bana bona ba bona. So I think those are a big ones that we are dealing with, but dingata as we go with things going around. But for school kids, I think the young ones are those two main ones.
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13: The biggest thing outside of education and communication, I think we as schools we need to encourage communication. The dangers of digital platforms to start off with. So because a lot of people that run devices.
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13: 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So together the parents le matitjhere go tshwantse re sebedisaneng mmogo re bueng le bana re fe bana guidance gore ba tsamaya jwang on this digital world.
0: Ka maikutlo a gago, nna dikolo di na le tsebo go sebetsana le ditlamorago tsa maikutlo tsa go pepesega ga digitale go barutwana?
13: 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understandiwe gore hae ma tswang teng ho jwang mona ma leng teng ho jwang, whatever they may have gone through in their past, whatever they're going through right now, we listen and we help them and navigate the pains, the traumas that they may have experienced to ensure that Baba need that confidence, Baba strong and are not succumbing to things like peer pressure, you know, household who create to the group online where we are better and that they know, they have that intelligence to know knowing and understanding it may or may not be helpful to me. So we really had and created space in our institution to make sure our girls are feeling empowered and confident as they navigate the digital world.
0: Me Mfeni, re lebetse nako ya gago gagolo ka o buisana le rona tsatsing la ka sheno fitlhelela nakong e tlang. 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
1: Polling stations opened early in the morning in the capital Addis Ababa and other major cities where voters were seen lining up to cast their ballots. However, elections are not taking place in the Tigray region, where tensions between the regional leaders and the federal government remain unresolved. Voting has also been suspended in several constituencies across Oromia and Amhara due to ongoing clashes between armed groups and government forces. Prime Minister Abiy Ahmed's ruling Prosperity Party is widely expected to retain power.
0: Nigeria. 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
2: The Nigerian police have tried to reassure the public, saying there's no cause for alarm, but they also warn that any attacks on South African citizens, businesses, or diplomatic facilities in Nigeria will be treated as a criminal offense. The warning comes amid rising tension in South Africa, where there have been weeks of demonstrations calling for immigration reforms and for undocumented migrants to leave the country by the end of June. Previous episodes of xenophobic violence in South Africa have triggered retaliatory attacks in Nigeria, where some South African-owned businesses were vandalized and looted.
0: Iran. 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Yolande Nel, BBC.
3: The U.S. saying that it struck Iranian radar and drone sites in the city of Gorakh and on the island of Kashim at the weekend. And these are two locations that are basically in and on the Strait of Hormuz. The U.S. saying more specifically it hit Iranian air defenses, a ground control station, and two Iranian drones that it said were threatening shipping. Now it's the third time in the space of the week we've had such news of an exchange. And this just adds to the concerns that it could lead to a more serious escalation. And that could really jeopardize the efforts to secure a longer-term ceasefire, a full end to the war.
0: Iran. 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Marilyn Thomas, BBC.
4: Iran has targeted key U.S. facilities across 8 countries in the Middle East since the war began in February, causing millions of dollars of damage to state-of-the-art air defense systems, refueling aircraft, and radars. Experts say while Iran started off using sprawling barrages of attacks, it shifted to more precise targeted hits on high-value equipment. Among the U.S. hardware damaged was 3 state-of-the-art anti-ballistic missile battery systems, each of which cost more than $1 billion. The U.S. declined to comment on our findings, citing operational concerns.
0: USA. 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
10: 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should be in United States and ha ile gore o no supply la United States ona le visa ere ga ditsang gore ke Schengen you are still allowed to get into Mexican country if you are going to Mexico but in this case I believe that they were trying to get the US visa which I'm not sure the process even by following because it doesn't matter whether you are a team or you are a group you are required to attend in physical to be attended to. So that's what happened here.
8: Ke mefuta efe ya di visa e leng teng e o ka etswang dikopo go yona?
10: So for Europe, go na le se re se bitsang gore ke Schengen. 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
10: Because this is a diplomatic issue, so what should have happened here is that SAFA would have submitted all the names of the players that were supposed to have leave for United States for the World Cup. 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There's one in Cape Town, there's one in Johannesburg, in Sandton. 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Doesn't work like that. 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
8: A re phetela puisano ya rona, ke dithuto dife tseo mekgatlho ya dipapadi Aforika Borwa e ka ithutang tsona ketsagalong ena?
10: SAFA e na le lawyers tse e leng gore immigration lawyers and many others, they should have consulted with the immigration lawyers tsa bona go netefatsa gore this embarrassment doesn't come to our country. I think what has happened here was that they relaxed and hoping gore This is a country without procedure. Unfortunately, the United States is not one of those. They are very strict who comes in their country and how they come in their country. So I just believe that they have learned a lot out of this and this embarrassment. A person, a layman fella, things have turned out. I think it was a huge embarrassment for us as a country.
8: Mhlomphei re le wetse nako ya go gagoloka o buisana le rona tsatsing la kajeno go fitlhelela nakong e tlang.
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12: Diapofu has always been characterized by instability, even when it was ruled by one party in the past. But we must change this narrative that coalitions are unstable. Coalitions are not unstable. What is a problem in a coalition government is the leaders who are saving their self-interest, the leaders who are fighting to control the resources of the community.
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14: Because the coalitions are problematic. That's why even the government wanted to regulate them. Because if you are coming alright, but certain people are not happy, you can satisfy the community. But if certain people they are not happy, then they just put a frivolous motion of no confidence. So that is the problem. But we are requesting the people of Maluti Apofung. We are your children. We know your problems.
11: Ramotse Wadi DA Dlalane Modaung o ile a ntsha maikutlo.
15: Re coalition e ka gara maluti a phofung ha e sebetse. 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
1: 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Also then access to medical care and basic health services which may be required. Municipal departments, including community development, remain deployed on site.
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5: We still need one passport from the Americans. Of course, they refused the visa. But they give no reasons. So it's very difficult to deal with a process where you don't get information. And they don't oblige to give you information. And we hope that that will also be resolved and that all of our people will be gone. But all of the players are there. 99% of the technical staff are on the plane. And they will now focus and begin for the match against Jamaica on the 5th and then the match on the 11th against Mexico. That's the opening of the World Cup. And we said to Hugo Bruce and the players, we want to wish them all the best.
6: I think it's Coach Hellman who's not here, right?
5: Yes, Coach Hellman.
0: Mamadi, eo ke Dr. Danny Jordan, e le mo presente wa SAFA, a tlhalosa holwanyane ka bothata bona, phepetso e bileng teng hlakoreng la divisa tse nne kaofela, e bile re shebile he mothusi wa mokwetlisi Hugo Bruce, Hellman Mkelele, ha ka fumana visa ha jolo ka ile kopo ya etsuwa he mo mamedi, jole ba tsamaile kaofela, ho kengeletsa le Mdumbata, ke hloho ya tsa tshireletso ya sehlopha sa naha. 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
1: Really good house sheba Hollywood bets gold challenge. Kore e prepare abantu, e prepare a dipere as well for the big one. Africa's biggest horse racing event, ili Hollywood bets Durban July. Hobani mona. It's a grade one competition. Take a note. So all of the best horses, better cow fella that are the best, more Africa Boro, and then they will be competing and a Bakababa Matela 2 million rand. So gi opportunity out of that. Tobaratang di bere ba share the which are the best horses. Kita thing terebonang hore. Dikoba number one. High speed taco, the big one. The 4th of July, which is the, of course, the 7th July.
0: Hi! 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
1: 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So the Berega Fela say that are doing so well. 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

0: 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Mr. Van Heerden, welcome to Lesedi FM.
1: Good evening. Thank you, Twanji.
0: How are you, sir?
1: And good evening. Good evening to the listeners.
0: How are you,
1: well,
0: Mr.?
1: I'm well, thank you. I'm good.
0: Yourself? I'm good. I am good, sir.
1: Okay, glad to hear.
0: Please explain what is Phohlisa program.
1: The Phohlisa program, the word Phohlisa is a Xhosa word that means development. And the program is a DSTI initiative. A strategic initiative to encourage participation in marine science by people from historically disadvantaged backgrounds. So we foremostly support researchers at historically disadvantaged universities, the coastal universities of Fort Hare University, University of Walter Sisulu in Mthatha, UniZulu University at Kwatlangezwa campus, and also the University of the Western Cape. So we support research in marine science at those universities.
0: As you have said, it's a Xhosa word, means the development. What is its objective?
1: The objective of the program is to support the professional development of marine scientists. So we would grant research funding to such researchers to do their own research, but also to run research programs or research projects for their postgraduate researchers, from honors students, master students, and also students studying towards a PhD. So we would organize not only funding, but financial support, but also we offer skills training, because if you study marine science, you must be comfortable in and around water. So we would offer students the opportunity to learn how to swim well, how to get their skipper's license so that they can skipper their own boats. Obviously, they would also need a driver's license to take themselves to the field and do their own research. But we also, as I said, we offer professional support or professional development support to the supervisors and the students. So we would offer training to try and bridge the gap, the articulation gap between the schools, the township schools, and university, because there is a gap. Also, we provide students opportunity to attend conferences, national conferences, and when they do PhD degrees, they can also attend international conferences. So we support their professional development in that way.
0: Mr. Van Heerden, as you have said, the Phohlisa program works with the four universities across the South Africa, which is University of Fort Hare, Walter Sisulu University, and University of Zululand, and University of Western Cape. Why did you choose to partner with these institutions of higher learning?
1: Those are the coastal universities that that study marine science or do research in marine science. So we initially we were requested by the Department of Science, Technology and Innovation to start the program at Fort Hare University and Walter Sisulu University. And after the initial success of those initial interventions, we were then requested to extend the program to the University of Zululand, where historically there was a lot of marine science research conducted, and as well as the University of the Western Cape. Those are the coastal universities, but we do have plans to also extend the program further to inland universities, the University of Limpopo, and Mpumalanga University, to establish freshwater labs at those universities.
0: How long have you working with these four universities so far? How long?
1: We started with the University of Fort Hare and Walter Sisulu University in 2012. We started with small numbers, two honor students at each university. And recently the program has grown to support over 20 supervisors who are supervising over close to 100 students. So the program has been running for the past 14 years, and every year we grow in numbers. We started with universities where there's no postgraduate students, and currently those departments at those universities have got growing numbers of postgraduate students in marine science.
0: You have said you are looking forward to work with University of Mpumalanga in Limpopo in future. Is there any time specific maybe we can know which year or the latest or date maybe you'll be working these other institutions?
1: Yeah, we hope to launch the laboratories at those universities in the next 6 months or the next year, depending on the availability of funding. But we have got our plans in place. So as soon as the funding becomes available from the NRF, we will then expand to those universities. We will expand the PROFISA program to those universities.
0: What type of support does PROFISA program give students during their studies? You've mentioned the skills and financial support. Is there any support you have given you guys are giving to the student during their studies?
1: Yes, look, foremostly the program supports the supervisors, because those are the people that remain behind at the university. And we're trying to develop their capacity to take on more and more students and develop the students. But so we provide support to the students as a means of supporting the supervisors. But for the students, as I said before, they can the SIAB is situated in Grahamstown. We have research platforms. We have boats. We have teams that can dive and do research and help students with the research. We have equipment. We have, for example, our genetics lab. We have ecophysiology labs at SIAD. And these students can access those facilities free of charge to conduct their research. And that enables them to compete with students at the historically white universities to conduct their research. So we would allow them access to come to Grahamstown and use our research facilities, use our vehicles, use our boats and laboratories to conduct their research. But also if they require, we can send them on specialized training courses to use specialized equipment for the research or use certain techniques that that they need. We would pay for those interventions for them to. Sometimes they also get opportunities to travel abroad and visit laboratories in Europe.
0: All right, Mr. Van Heerden, just hold on for me for the commercial break.
1: Okay, sure.
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1: 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Mr. Van Heerden, welcome back, sir.
2: Hi, thank you.
1: The graduation season for Photlhisa program this year began at Walter Sisulu University. Can you tell us about some of the graduates that performed very well this year?
2: Yes, Walter Sisulu has been one of the first universities where we started, and this year particularly we got two special people that graduated that got their PhDs. Naledi Nkosla graduated with his PhD in marine science at Walter Sisulu University. He is also employed at Walter Sisulu University. And then Setu Ngoto is one that will graduate at the next graduation in September. He's also come through the program since honors, and he will graduate with his PhD in September. He's also already employed by the university. Then at other universities, we had Faith Mshiwa that graduated in marine biochemistry, and she has already been employed at the police forensics unit. As a biochemist, and Sita, a colleague, he's recently graduated from the University of Fort Hare. So there's many students that have come through the program since their honors years, and now they're completing the PhDs and they're entering the job market. At the University of Zululand, we have two PhD students that have not yet graduated, but they will be form part of the next graduation. And there's that's Sazin Zama, and then I can't remember the last lady's name.
1: Okay.
2: But yeah, there's a big cohort of students that have come through, and they are absorbed into the job market.
1: Do they show any interest, Mr. Van Heerden, regarding the marine science? Do they show any more interest?
2: Yeah,
1: following this career.
2: Yes. Look, I mean, we as Black South Africans having come through the system, or having been grown up during apartheid, we have been kept away from water, for example, the best beaches, rivers, and dams. So we are slowly introducing young students into this environment, and it's very encouraging to see them take to water, take the water like a fish to water, as the saying goes.
1: Mm. Mm.
2: So they're very adaptive, and they learn quickly, and they grab the opportunities with both hands, and they run with it. So yes, we once people become comfortable in the water and they explore this new environment, they grow in leaps and bounds. So there is a lot of interest.
1: Yeah. To conclude this interview, sir, any message for our future graduates, especially for young people, young students who are still at school, so that they can have this passion of the marine science to follow as a one of the course or in future in depth, actually, so that they can follow. Yes. Maybe you have to use, or is there any strategy you will use as a Potluka for them to know about Potluka, or is there any method you are using so that they can know about you in future?
2: Yes, they're welcome to go onto the SAIAB website. The SAIAB, it's www.saiab.nrf.ac.za. I'll repeat the address, www.saiab.nrf.ac.za. That is the main website. And then they can go to contact us and look for ASAP or look for Professor. But the marine environment provides a wide range of opportunities for young graduates now. With marine exploration, there's a lot of economic activities taking place under or in the water or underwater. And South Africa has basically have more the bigger area of South Africa is actually underwater as opposed to on land. So if students are prepared to explore that environment, there's a lot of opportunities that will open up for them. So they need to look out for science engagement activities that focus on marine science or focus on science in general. In the bigger centres, we have expos in Cape Town, or in Johannesburg, Port Elizabeth. So they welcome to attend those exhibitions and gain more information. Or like I say, go onto our website and look up our contacts and make contact with us.
1: Mr. Van Heerden, thank you very much for your time. Say, have a lovely evening.
2: Thank you. Thank you very much. Okay, good night.
1: Bye-bye. Night.
2: Thank you for the interview.
1: Thank
2: bye.
1: You. 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
1: Health ministers from the East African community are meeting online to coordinate the region's response to the Ebola outbreak. The talks are focused on strengthening surveillance, preparedness, and cross-border cooperation among member states. According to the EAC secretariat, the meeting follows technical discussions on potential Ebola vaccines, treatments, and diagnostic tools. As part of the response, the regional bloc is deploying 9 mobile laboratories at key border points across the region to improve early detection of cases.
0: Lefapha la Temo Provinceng ya KwaZulu-Natal le ntse boipiletso bo matla ho beng ba dikgomo seterekeng sa Umgungundlovu.

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1: 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And also the farmers, instead of phoning and complaining, they are saying, thank you, we've seen a change. And that is what we are expecting from our farmers.
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3: Police discovered a badly injured 35-year-old male hiding inside. Preliminary interview revealed that the victim had allegedly been abducted from his shack in front of his family under accusations of damaging another individual's window. He was then severely assaulted by the suspect. The victim was transported to a local hospital where he remains in a serious but stable condition. All six suspects aged between 18 and 40 have been arrested and will be charged or face charges of kidnapping, attempted murder, and malicious damage to property. The two silver vehicles have also been seized as part of the ongoing investigation.
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6: Eh, who's the mother of this? How's it going?
2: You look out, I didn't know about Palo and the parents of Palama.
6: No, no, no, no, no, no, no, no, no, no, no, no, no, no, no, no, no, no, no, no, no, no, no, no, no, no, no, no, no, no, no, no, no, no, no, no, no, no, no, no,
2: no, no, no, no, no,
6: But not to be so hard about who was against the other to the Yabu Rapola. Since why the words of the Yabu?
2: Yellow one daddy.
6: Kyorad, what a drug.
2: Nayorad.
6: But not go at the low retango.
2: Hey, hey, hey, hey,
7: hey, hey, hey, hey, hey, hey, hey,
2: hey, hey, hey, hey, hey, hey, hey, hey, hey,
7: I'm not going to jump on the door.
2: Push up, push it.
7: Hey, up on the door. Keep cool, I will see you at Fanavala Tila. 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Yeah, come on, man, come on, you can only want a Yanagamuno to give Mateco. 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